0: Hello?
1: Mrs. Parker, it's Jack.
0: Jack? Do you know what time it is?
1: Leo and me, we're at a hospital.
0: Hospital?
1: We were just
0: Where's
1: having
0: Leo?
1: A few
0: What's going
1: drinks
0: on?
1: And...
0: What do you mean having a few
1: doctor
0: drinks?
1: Doctor says you'd better come in.
0: Jack, what
1: Please,
0: has happened
1: just
0: to Leo?
2: 70 Australians Jack? Aged under 25 will be hospitalised due to alcohol-caused assault in an average week. Don't turn a night out into a nightmare. Authorised by the Australian Government, Canberra. Spoken by P. Forrest, L. Sumner and A. Jarrett.

0: Do you think you're too young to have a heart attack? Or that it could never happen to you? Well, here's Barry's story. He's 41 now, and of Aboriginal and Australian South Sea Islander descent. 2 years ago, he had a heart attack, but he mistook the severe chest pain for heartburn or indigestion, and didn't go to the doctor until the next morning. If he'd gone to the doctor straight away, things might have been better. But instead, part of his heart was badly damaged. Barry has used his experiences to help others through his role in promoting heart health at the Wuchopperen Aboriginal Health Service in Cairns.
1: I had a cardiac event myself. I had chest pain and I didn't know what it was. And I find that a lot of people are in that situation where they mistake the symptoms for a bad experience of indigestion or gastric reflux, and we don't recognise what's going on. And because I'd gone through the cardiac rehab program myself,

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This is Nikki Ashby, and you're listening to Amawara Radio on 89.1 FM. Too deadly.

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Convention for the Prevention and the Punishment for the Crime of Genocide, you'll notice that Australia hasn't got one. And that would have saved a lot of stolen generations, a lot of deaths in custody, a lot of conditions of life, and the mental harm that comes with that.

Hi, this is Denny Hines for RAD, recording artists, actors and athletes against drink driving. Here's a simple word of advice. If you enjoy a drink when you go out, then keep it simple. Unless you're a rocket scientist, how do you really know whether you're under the limit or not? So try this. Either drink or drive. Don't mess around trying to do both. That way, you'll make the road a safer place for all of us.

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1: Number 35.

0: platforms to reveal the identities of account holders. The United Nations is looking into reports that an under-construction nuclear power plant in Iran was hit by a US airstrike. The organization says it understands there was no nuclear material at the plant when it was last inspected. The US has ramped up its attacks on Iran after the death of three US military personnel over the weekend. Two were killed by strikes in Jordan, while another was killed during the controlled detonation of a downed Iranian drone in northern Iraq. Meanwhile, Iran says it's hit two US bases in Kuwait, while Kuwait says Iranian attacks have damaged a power and water plant. A small marsupial species has returned to an island off the coast of WA. Details and other stories after this.
1: The census is coming this August. 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
2: Program sponsor.
0: Populations of a rodent-sized marsupial have bounced back on an island off Australia's northwest coast. The Betongs, also known as the rat kangaroo, has been successfully reintroduced onto Wirrawanna Dirk Hartog Island following decades of environment repairs. Wildlife experts first needed to make sure the island could still support the Betongs' fungus-based diet after it was devastated by invasive species. To Spain, and in the FIFA World Cup, Spain has become the world champions after beating Argentina 1-0 in extra time.
3: And thundered in for Spain by Ferran Torres!
0: That's the moment, as called by SBS, when Spain's Ferran Torres broke the scoreless match in the 106th minute. And the biggest sporting event on the Tiwi Islands calendar drew a big crowd over the weekend. The Tiwi Islands Football League Grand Final has seen the Emelu Tigers winning for a second year in a row. They beat the Ranku Eagles 75-50. After the game, the Tigers captain Braden Rioli was named best on ground. The women's game saw the Tapalinga Superstars taking on the Jika Alaruru Thunder and Lightning. The Superstars won the game 58-32. And that's been the latest from NIRS News.
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0: You know, I've reckoned I've been charged too much for my mobile phone, and it never seems to work. It's always cutting out. I've tried to talk to someone at the phone company, but I'm getting nowhere. How can I make a complaint?
1: 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Or you might think your phone or internet doesn't work properly. Or you don't understand your contract. 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

0: G'day, it's Troy Cassadaly for RAD, recording artists, actors and athletes against drink driving. 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

0: Hey sis, you okay?
1: It's my mate. I'm worried about her. Keeps getting herself into trouble.
0: Drinking too much is a problem for many young people. 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
1: Your life, your culture, you choose.
0: 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Spoken by D. Roberts and A. Rosier.

Hello there, countrymen. This is me, Mary D, the big black queen of the Kimberley. And I have just visited them very good-looking deadly fellas on the website How Is Your Sugar? That's www.howisyoursugar.com.au. There's some people there with stories about living well with diabetes. And you lovely black women out there, you might even find yourself a lovely diabetic man on the Facebook fan page. And there's lots of other surprises too. It's worth a visit if you've got diabetes or if you're a health worker. Look after yourself. This is an opportunity. Make yourself better, what a year. I know all our black people are sweet. But we're going to fix ourselves up

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0: 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I always feel behind and I'm always having to borrow a few to get by.
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2: And yes, ladies and gentlemen, you're tuning in to the Straight Out Show here with Dre, and we're going to have you a very amazing show. But yes, we're going to be tuning you through about 3 to 5. So sit back, relax, and enjoy some amazing music. And yeah, but before I like to start, I'd just like to acknowledge all the elders out there. Hopefully they're having a wonderful day. Hopefully they keep teaching us about our culture so we can keep learning and so we can keep passing it on. Enjoy, ladies and gentlemen, and always remember to stay deadly.

0: 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So we need to show them how. 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

0: You know, my sister got a new mobile phone a while back, and she ended up paying way more than she thought she would. You should have seen her face when she got her first bill. I want a phone for myself, but no way do I want to get caught like my sister. What are the things I should check?
1: Before you sign up for a mobile phone contract, it's important that you fully understand what's included and what's not. Make sure you ask lots of questions and you get all the information you need. First, find out if you have reception in your area. Ask around the community to make sure other people using the same phone provider aren't having any problems. You don't want to get your phone home and find it doesn't work at all. Then find out exactly how much you have to pay so you don't get caught out like your sister. Ask, what is the minimum cost of the plan each month, including the handset? Make sure you know what you'll have to pay if you need to end the contract early. Ask what's included in the plan you're signing up to, how much data or internet use, whether social media is included, and how many texts and calls are included each month. 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Check what type of calls aren't included in the plan, like 1-3 numbers. Also, think about whether you want to get a contract at all, or whether a prepaid mobile would suit your use and budget better. Asking lots of questions before you buy will save you lots of problems and money in the future.
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0: Hey, brother, I want to have a word with you.
1: Me? What do you want?
0: I want you to think about the way you treat women.
1: What do you mean?
0: Those young fellas are watching what you do.
1: So?
0: It's important for them and our community they grow up to respect women. They're watching what you do and they're learning. If you don't show respect, they won't learn to show respect.
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I'm the Family Partnerships Coordinator at the Smith Family in Port Augusta, and you're listening to Amawarra 89.1 FM. Have a good day.

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And you can also angana yang langgala mah internet lah penti manam pera jo mula jangka hkcompliance.gov/.gov.au

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You're listening to AAA in Murray Country, and my name's Neil Murray. How about that?

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And that sun been come out after when the rain been stopped.

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0: Monday night at 7 p.m. Tune in for the AAA Blues Hour. Join us for one solid hour where every kind of blues finds a home. This is where the stories sing and the strings cry. It's the Blues Hour, one solid hour apart, grit and groove. Kick back, let the good times flow. Monday nights at 7 p.m. on AAA Murray Country.
1: 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So many things I did before, but I never missed the dance. Kawanji.